0: neighbor? Who's your friend?
1: Civil war.
0: Oh, there's hate all around. I don't care about your fucking politics.
1: Civil war.
0: I don't want to hear about your politics.
1: Civil war.
0: Oh, well, he said boo.
1: Civil war.
0: Oh, and she
1: Civil
0: said
1: war.
0: Hooray.

for. 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Make something beautiful and see somebody. 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I'm not being corny, this shit is real. Live for peace, live for love. Live for peace, live for love. 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It's all we got. 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

0: different breed. 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
1: I'ma let the beat rock for a little bit.

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You can see it in my eyes lately. Yeah. Mama said be strong, you never been no cry baby. Baby. North.

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They should hang that shit up with some tape. 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Berries give me a rag or grace. They should hang that shit

0: Cuban whiskey.
1: Red lights go on. Would you please state the following order? Your destination?

0: Delta One, this is Mission Control. Roger, you're 2013. Sorry, you fellows are having a bit of trouble. We are reviewing telemetric information in our mission simulator and will advise.
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1: Out of spectrum, out of spectrum, out of spectrum, out of spectrum, out of spectrum, out of spectrum, out of spectrum. Spectrum, out of spectrum, out of spectrum, out of spectrum, out of spectrum, out of spectrum, out of spectrum.

0: tell you that she was with me just last night.
1: What time?
0: 8 p.m.
1: Well, I saw her at 9.
0: I saw her at 9:45.
1: I don't think so.
0: Good luck to you.
1: Good luck to you.
0: I hope she don't hurt you.
1: Same ride back.
0: Oh,

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1: I told him. What's going on with us?

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over. 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
1: For that routine, you peel the skin of a tangerine, and inside it you see an eight ball, and it just turns.

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The terrorism case against the rapper from the band Kneecap, Liam O'Gohany, has been thrown out of court.

0: colossal. 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
1: I don't believe in magic, the young boy said. 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
0: Yeah, life moving at a stunning pace. 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I know you're not to blame.

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1: You see a lot, Doctor. But are you strong enough to point that high-powered perception at yourself? What about it? Why don't you look at yourself and write down what you see?